So. Clint Highway Strader, Tennessee 970, Bravo Romeo, Bravo Whiskey. Correction, that's going to be a Yankee. It's going to be a white. Nissan Maxima.

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2: Go ahead.
1: Sorry, I have a bottle of for THP. It's going to be a black sports bike with a subject wearing all black, fled from the trooper in excess of 100 miles per hour, left Knox County on Highway 162, headed towards Anderson County. Unknown if it took Edgemore, if it continued straight into Oak Ridge. Occurred about 5 minutes ago.
2: Copy, ma'am. Thank you.
3: 122 Oak Ridge has that bike stop.
1: 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Thank you, sir.

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0: Charlie Tuck. Go ahead, 31.
1: Tennessee issue, Frank Yankee, Mike Papa Golf. Frank Yankee, Mike Papa Golf.
2: I believe that was a dark color, almost looks like a tramp.
0: To a Christopher Johnson of Knoxville. No stolen record, and it expires October of 26.
2: Copy. Could you just give me the vehicle info back? You got cut off.
0: It is a black 2010 Chevy Camaro.
2: Copy.
3: Yeah, that sounds about right.
2: Yeah, that was it. I had him paced, but not enough to stop him off.

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0: from, so.
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0: Andersonville Highway, Big Valley. It's going to be a Black Ford, Tennessee, Bravo, Quebec, Lima, 6995.
1: It's going to be valid, insurance confirmed, NSR.
0: Copy. Thank you.

0: Good.
1: I'm out with either a DAV or a crash. It's Clinch at Highway. If you'll start Clinton, it's going to be a black, I think it's a Ford Fusion, 017, Bravo Quebec, Bravo Mike.
0: Received.

0: 122. CPD has been notified.
1: Good. En route to a non-injury. Car is abandoned. Should be around the 500 block of Clint Avenue. The flat Ford Fusion. Anderson County is on
0: 122. I just advised them that you're going to be closer to the Apple discount.
1: Tag provided is 017 Bravo Bravo Mike. And that does come back on a black 2010 Ford Fusion to a Trevor Ray of PAL. No stolen record, and it expires 7/31/26.
2: Mile 22.
1: Correction. It's going to be on the other end of Clinch Avenue at Highway Drive. Assuming around the 900 block.
3: What was the address on that registration?
1: Strader Road, Impal, 194 Strader Road.

0: 159, just be advised, I ran that registration at 122, provided 017 Bravo Quebec, Bravo Mike. That does come back to a black 2010 Ford Fusion to a Trevor Ray out of Powell, coming back to an address of 194 Strader Road. Unconfirmed insurance showing that it is valid NSR.
1: Copy, thank you.

0: 122,
1: Clinton. Go ahead, 122.
0: I'm the one out here on this crash on Clinton Avenue. I've been flagged down by a neighborhood. But there was a male and a female that got out of this car and went walking down Blockhouse Valley, acted like they were either arguing or in some kind of altercation.
1: Received, did they say approximately how long ago?
0: 7 to 10 minutes.
1: Receipt. 2630, do you copy?
0: The male had a hat on, black shirt, female pink shirt.

Copy. Not a crash. They just ran out on the side of the road. Kind of off the grass area, though. Off the road. I don't hit down block out, see if I can find them. Negative, just off the road. If you want to try to find them, I'll block out and come back to it.

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0: 122, Quinn's on scene on the service.
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0: 26:30. I sent you a photo of the registered owner's deal.
1: 26, copy. I've checked down Blockhouse, no contact. Check the area.
0: Copy, I'm in service.

0: 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I've got the owner of that vehicle, the one that's driving. Gross is off on the scene.
1: Repeat.
2: 30 to 26, you need another?

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1: I apologize. 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
0: Go ahead.
1: It's going to be a Rhina Fawn Jr. 7-13-58. First name's going to be Romeo India November Alpha. Last name's going to be Hotel Alpha

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Good. 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Reason for revocation is a DUI, and he does have quite a few DUIs and driving on suspended. He's negative locals and in the

0: Helix City Highway, pulling into the middle school, be out Tennessee 159, Bravo Romeo Hotel Papa, be on a red SUV.
1: Copy, valid, negative stolen, insurance confirmed.

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0: 153, Sophie Hughes, 115, 2008, is valid Class D, negative locals in CIC.
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0: 177. I may have an assault. 199 Manning Road, Lot 15. Your victim is actually at Park Hospital, critical care. Manning Road. Patient only speaks Spanish. Should be a translator on scene.
1: Copy.

0: 31. 31, go ahead. 31, 101, West Washington Street, apartment number, West Washington Avenue, excuse me. Apartment number 2. Caller advised that somebody has broken into her house twice today. Claims they've been in. She believes it's an ex-boyfriend. She'd like to see someone. Copy. It's going to be a Susan Walker. The number she called in is one, the 911 number, so I can't give you any kind of contact information.
1: Copy,
0: you said apartment 2. That's 30 to 3. Still think that's 30 something?

30-31. We have a call from her back in July of this year. It's going to be on the 10th in reference to a mail subject.

0: 3:30 morning. Just to let you know, this is going to be at the corner of Fowler and Washington.
1: And copy, I'm almost on scene.

0: 31. 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I'm just going to get trouble with him for the next couple weeks. I'm going to add this.
1: 36. 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

0: 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They came back to Christie Stanley, Chief of the Valley, negative locals, negative.
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1: Andersonville Highway, North Street Light, down Light Corolla, Tennessee, 668, Bravo Charlie, Zulu Golf.
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0: 153.
1: 53, go.
0: Welfare Tech, Savage Garden Road at the I-35 overpass. A complaint states there's a red four-wheeler sitting on the overpass, and a male subject is either standing on the side of the bridge or standing on the four-wheeler at the side of the bridge.
1: Copy, jumping around. 116.

0: 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I'm Route 153.
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0: Got it. 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
3: I copy. Thank you.

Sorry, won't do it. 120, welcome lane. Heading route 120. By the name of Sydney called in and said there's an Hispanic male in the lobby crying. There's three other males in this, or there's three males together in this room. Something's going on, but he only can't. The problem.

Security, will you check with Anderson County if anything?

0: 230.
1: All right, county's going to check with their supervisor. They do have somebody on tonight who does speak Spanish.
0: 10
2: Does one of them know we haven't made the scene yet?
1: Yes, they're aware that y'all are on the way.
0: 10
3: 116.
4: Go ahead.
3: Sir, CPD possibly has an assault at the Quality Inn, 120 Welcome Lane. The assailants in the assaulty all speak Spanish. Can I possibly send 153 out to assist them?
4: Stand by.

0: 91. I'm passing the jail right now.
1: Hey, copy. I'm almost on the
2: thing. 16 to dispatch. That's the primary. You can send them.
3: Copy. Break 153. Did you copy that traffic?
4: Copy, right.
0: 30 to 31. SO is going to send a standard sticker to us. Sounds good. 31, I'm also.

0: 31. Deputy Lopez will be en route to you.
1: Yeah, Captain.

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1: 53, we're okay.
0: Copy.

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1: Just update you.

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0: 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The truck then. I got 2-0 instruction, you're ready.
1: Go ahead.
0: 396, Bravo, Papa, Lima, Papa.
1: Copy, returning on a black 2011 GMC Sierra to a Thomas Clark 777 Upper Clear Creek Road. Valid, negative stolen, insurance is confirmed. His registration does list the phone number on it if you need it.
0: Car, please.
2: Mike Miller or Miller?

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1: Good.
0: Are you on Miller?
1: This is Miller.
0: Okay.
2: /172, Clinton Highway Records, en route for that truck.
1: Copy.

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0: I'll just send them over there. 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The rest of them are. Is it fast forward and two? Guatemala ID.
1: All I can do is just check on the wall. Got a name there that might may give me a little bit more information.
0: Yeah, the names and date of birth are on the ID, the passport that I sent you, and then one's just a handwritten name and date of birth. Yeah, just check on the wall is all I need.
1: 3-6.

0: 241.
1: 31, go ahead.
0: All right, that second Guatemala one you sent me, it's got a month, and it's got a month. I believe it's the date, but it doesn't have the year of birth.
1: Is it the Mario subject or the William subject?
0: The Ronaldo Tiachi. Tiachi?
1: Yeah, so it's going to be 5/19 of 2005. 5/19, 2005.

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1: 31.
0: Looks like all three of your subjects are going to be negative on one.
1: Copy, that should be four. That should, did you get the handwritten name of that birth certificate?
0: Yes, sir, I did, but I only got three pictures from the handwritten, the one I asked you about, and then the other one.

31. Sorry, it looks like all the subs are in the negative one.

Oh, you didn't send by a copy of Volo. All units, copy of Volo from Harriman City. Be on the lookout for a stolen 2012 Black Ford Focus, Tennessee registration, 534, Bravo, Romeo, Romeo, Bravo. Stolen from Clifty Street in Harriman City around 2355 on yesterday's date. Possibly being drove by a Brandon Thomas, date of birth 12-19-1979. Driver may be en route to an address in Knox County. Any contact, stop and hold for Harriman City. Timeout 0 to 11, WRTL 755.

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1: Copy.

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0: Thank you, copy.

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0: On Lake City Highway, couple pin south.
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0: Yeah, Jose Gallardo, 316 of 96.

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222. 222, commercial burglar alarm. It's going to be at C&D Printing, 345 South Beavers Boulevard, showing a front motion. Here is Cross Street, Wilson Avenue. Copy.

0: 178.
1: I have a traffic complaint. It's Moore Road, just past Elf Kearney Road, going towards Glutton Highway. It's a four-door silver Lexus, unable to maintain their lane with the registration of, partial registration of Bravo Sierra Mike 169. Towards Clinton Highway.
0: Copy. Can you just follow that out?

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1: 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I'm gonna go too far out to catch up with it.
0: Hurry.

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0: Silver Church comes back to a gray 2010 Dodge Dakota to original Mills of Ohio Avenue in Knoxville. Insurance and confirmed expiration is suspended in SR.
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1: Made contact with that subject. 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Also contacted the caller. Let him know that he's fine.
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SCP are in progress. EMS is en route to 1381 Cove Lane, across the Breeden Lane. It's a 2-month-old. Somebody on scene has already started CPR.

0: 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Trespassing, 236 Long Hollow Road, crossed up for a wedding on their property, and the neighbors have several people over that are refusing to move their cars off the client's property.
1: Copy. 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

0: 119, you have any updates on that code 1 traffic?
1: Negative. They had already had CPR when they called, so they didn't need instructions.

0: Caller just called back on COVID-19 advising they're still doing CPR. No changes in the infant at this time. They're advising that the infant is still warm to the touch.
1: Copy. Who's on call?
0: Stand by. We'll check.
2: Once he's dead, I'm
0: saying.
2: 119.
1: Good.
0: 132 is on call.
1: Yep. Is that who?
0: Affirmative.

0: keep coming around the corner, there's a wooden fence. You'll turn in right past the wooden fence. Campers be out front.
1: Copy. I'm still a few minutes out. You got an update?
0: I don't know, Paul. Active CPR.
1: Copy. On call's on his way. Should be there shortly.
0: Copy, thank you.

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1: Affirmative, and it's only covering one lane.
0: Receive. What's the closest residence?
1: The apartment there, 600 closest.
0: Receive.

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1: It looks like it's on a line, yeah. Awesome. 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

0: 22, just advise you, CUV will be en route.
1: Thank you.
0: Copy. Also, Public Works has been notified.
1: EMS, confirm. We will need on call.
2: No problem.

0: 178
1: trespassing, 290 Bull Run Road. Plaintiff advised that he filed a report about this, about an incident yesterday with the same subject of David King. He also stated that he filed an ex parte, but we do not have that paperwork. The subject is sitting in the driveway in a dark colored pickup.
0: Copy.

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0: 1917. Have an animal complaint, 225 North Main Street in Rocky Top at the Rocky Top Library. Complaint about there's two dogs in the parking lot that's being aggressive towards people. It's two medium sized dogs, one's tan and one's brown and black.
1: Copy.

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1: you can show me on scene. Who is the complainant on this call?
0: Dakota Golden.
1: Copy.

0: they have three, four to add in the card.
1: One, 68.
0: Give me my name and date of birth. First one, Dalton, Delta, Alpha, Union, Lima, Tango, Oscar, November. Last name, Dawn, Golf, Alpha, November, November. Date of birth, 1/2/2000.
1: Copy, go ahead, the name.
0: Next is going to be Elena, Alpha Lima, Alpha November, Alpha, same last name, Dawn, date of birth, 4/29/26. Next one's going to be Emily Dyson. Last name, Delta, Indigo, Sierra, Oscar, November. Date of birth, 5/20/2003.
1: 3, 8.

0: Okay, I'll have two more to add about name and date of birth.
1: Okay.
0: Amanda Pennington. Papa Echo November, November Indigo, November Golf Tango Oscar November. Date of birth 4/8/79.
1: That date of birth again, it cut out.
0: Date of birth is going to be 4/8/79.
1: I crossed it. Go ahead, the other.
0: Last one's going to be Joshua Juliet Oscar Sierra Whiskey Union Echo. Last name Puncher. Papa, Union, Charlie, Hotel, Echo, Romeo, date of birth 11/2/74.
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0: Copy, thank you.
2: CMS assignment, going to be for a 45-year-old female, possible heart issues. Is having chest pains. It's going to be 87 Carriage Court in Carriage Hills off Longmire Road.
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4: You can show me back in service for proper action advice.
2: So, 207, the files must be down. It's coming back as no record, but nothing else.
3: Perfect.

23, see the complainant at Gate Manor, 1200 Fowler Lane, apartment J2. Complainant's advising that she's having some issues with her daughter. She'd like to speak to an officer. Be advised that the daughter is not on scene at this time. The Gate Manor, 1200 Fowler Lane, apartment J2.

0: 178.
1: Received a fire alarm across the King Church, 3330 West Wolf Valley, about 15 minutes ago. We've still not had a response from the fire department. Can you check to make sure the church is okay?

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1: 3741, that's the Tennessee 10 tag. Where's the reinforcement?
0: Four on top about every other word.
1: Quebec, Sierra Romeo, Yankee Bravo, Mike Echo, Tennessee 10 tag.

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0: 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We've been released by ACMS and it won't be available from 87 Carriage 4.
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0: Texas. 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
1: 23, your status.
0: No, the same address. Verbal domestic.
2: 23, I'm okay. I'm clear up.
0: 2 ahead.
1: 3 safe.

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0: Okay.
2: 16 4 2 F. Check both locals, NTIC. First one is Virginia DL, Tango 640-47722. Second is Georgia DL, 035-069-0.

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0: Okay, the water traffic broke.

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1: Three, safe.

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0: 22. Cedar complained at 241 Frank's Mobile Home Park. Complainant's advising he's been evicted from the property and he's wanting to speak to an officer. Be 241 Frank's Mobile Home Park.
1: Copy.

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1: Go ahead.
0: Show all units back in service. I'll report.
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0: 168, 132 advised he'll be back in service from this as well.
1: Precinct.

0: 222.
1: Good.
0: Can you assist a motorist? It's going to be a tractor trailer, 300 block of North Main Street.
1: I'm right here with him already.
0: Receive.

That's the issue. You can call a complaint. Location is Miller Road.

0: 164.
1: Sir, can you be en route to the scene of 448 Miller Road, cross of land? We've got that complaint on the phone again. She's advising that there is a 16-year-old at that residence whose mother was en route to pick her up. The child did not want to go, and the vehicle hit something outside and left the scene. That is all the information we have. Also, from what we're being told, there was no adult on scene or en route.
0: 164, copy.
2: Well, not seen. I've been around with you.

0: 4-0.
1: 4-0.
0: Is this a third party call?
1: Affirmative. We're not even sure of the relationship between the juvenile and this caller. She's being very irate.
0: You copy, as a caller on scene.
1: She is not.

0: The caller is not on scene, and now she's advising
1: 22.
0: She left in a red vehicle that is now in the parking lot of Verizon.
1: 22, have an assault that occurred 150 North Severs Boulevard, apartment 114. Caller is advising that his son has assaulted him. However, he doesn't know if the son is still in the apartment or not. The apartment 114 at the Towers.
2: Boy, you're in trouble.
3: 7, I'll be around with.
1: 3, please. Can you check a Christopher Michael Clark locals for me? 3, please.
4: To 7. I'm here at the media

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Go ahead. 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
0: Take locals, Knox, NCIC. First one, Tennessee DL, 114-223-999. Second, by name and DLD. Last of Walker versus Shayna. Sierra Hotel, Alpha November, India Alpha. Also DLD, 312-90.
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0: 168. 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Sir, just advise that NCIC is running very slow for deals, so be a little bit before I can check those.
1: Engine 3
2: is 4,000.
0: Receipt.

0: Okay, it's frozen or what, but you can close that card on Mill Road. Just advise 164 if anything come back on them.
1: Where is he?

0: 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It's going to be Christopher Clark. His birth date should be 4/14/99, if you'll confirm it for me.
1: Greasy.

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1: Copy. You can show him the custody.
0: Repeat.

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0: 207.
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2: Good.
1: Caller at Burrville Antiques on Market Street says that they are people skateboarding on the sidewalks.
2: Copy.

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1: Or EC. You can show me in service this morning.
0: Three, six.

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2: Go ahead.
1: 178, I've got an investigation by officers, 309 at Old Emory Road, across from Edgemore Road. Caller is advising that he arrived home from Florida yesterday evening, and he's stating that his wife and two sons are missing.

0: 22. 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
1: 316.
0: My apologies. It'll be 314 Blockhouse.
1: 316.

0: going to be 1213 at 93.
1: Received. I'm showing possibly two in the system.
0: Copy. I have contact with him. Go ahead and show him in custody.
1: Let me call and confirm him first.
0: Copy. I wrote him. He should have him. But just confirm him for me.
1: Received.

0: 22.
1: Good.
0: There's a suspicious car at Faith Missionary Church at 241 Beechwood Lane. It's a black car, she states, been living at the church. They would like it removed.
1: Copy.
0: Go ahead.
2: I checked up there yesterday. Last complaint, there's no one in it. 23 advises that it belongs to a house across the street. He complains that somebody needs to do it.
0: Your caller's at 303 if you want to make contact with her. She said it left, but now it's back.
2: Where is it?

0: 22. 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It's currently parked across the street at 238 in the garage. I spoke to the gentleman. He said he'll tell the owner to quit parking over there. Thank you, sir.
1: Proceed. You have a visitor in the lobby. It's going to be Mr. Williams. Says he's going to walk up to St. Mark's and get him some food. Just be advised, he is trespassed from St. Mark's.
0: Copy. Did he request me specifically?
1: That's affirmative. Said that he had some information that you were looking for, but would not tell me the person's name.
0: Copy. You can clear that call. If I see him, I'll talk to him.
1: Receive.

0: was a kick.
1: Ma'am, that subject does have three confirmed in hand out of Knox.
0: Thank you.

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1: Go ahead.
0: Bravo, verbal domestic, 123, Breeden Lane, cross of Cove Lane. Caller advised that he's trying to pack his stuff and leave, and his ex-fiance will not let him leave, and verbally arguing, no weapons in the home. Correction, there are weapons in the home. None of the weapons have been used.
2: I'm 28. Break 1928. I'm coming from Interstate Hendersonville Highway.
3: 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I'm on old Emory.

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0: 119-128. Be advised, the complainant is going to be at the old community center in a blue Honda. Looks like the address is going to be 930 Green Street, across from Lookout Avenue.
1: Is that in Alder Springs?
0: If that's affirmative, it's going to be in Oliver Springs, just down the roadway from Freedom Lake.

0: Nothing to 28 Wolfie Lucas.
1: Tom Oliver Springs Highway past the school.
0: Copy, I'm ahead of you. I'm in Tri County.
1: Copy.

0: 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I'm passing Marlow Circle right now.
1: Copy. I'm going to go out with the planet here.

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0: 164, Michael Mortimer, day birth 5/20, 1985, is valid Class B with a corrective lenses restriction and a valid gun permit, negative local NCIC. 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
0: 162.
2: Go ahead.
0: Welfare check, 175 Andy's Ridge Road, crosses Roswell Highway. Caller states that two subjects regularly leave their 5 and 6-year-old children home alone. He states that the children are currently home alone.
2: Copy.
1: On, I think.
0: Go ahead.
1: Can you add Joseph to the card? Date of birth 11/25/01.
0: Received.

0: Sing, go ahead.
1: Louis Phillips. Ex, Simon. Chamberlain, Thomas Bowie, 8-16-96. Also, playing it, tell him to come up here, he can get his stuff.
0: Where is it?

0: 162. I'm on scene.
1: Briefing.

0: 1-0.
1: 1-0.
0: Really fun deals on both of them.
1: 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I was able to find DLs for both parties. They're added to the card. They're negative local NCIC with no order of protections.
0: Copy.
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0: 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Reckless driver, Clinch Avenue, headed South Beavers. All units, be on the lookout for a motorcycle. 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
1: Out with the disabled vehicle.
0: He is driving at a very high rate of speed. Could not survive what style of motorcycle.
1: Be a black on this Chevy.
2: Insurance confirms.

0: 177.
1: 177.
0: I'll be primary with K-9-2.